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Freestyle Friday. 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

0: Roommate nightmares. This is you, Audrey. You put this in
1: well,
0: there?
1: Well, I was telling Jordan a story, and he was like,
0: Can I take a guess? Is it a nightmare experience with your roommate, or they had like night terrors and woke you up?
1: I mean, not the latter. That's okay. For sure. All right.
0: So it's a situation at home.
2: Yes.
1: Yeah.
0: Right. I love it. Let's bring it to XYZ Court next.

0: Audrey's having some roommate debates.
1: Not really. It's not that big of a deal, but it's kind of funny.
0: It's not that big of a deal. You put roommate nightmare in here.
1: Well,
2: it to me sounds like a nightmare.
0: What's going on at home?
1: Okay, so basically I got a new duvet cover and new pillowcases. I was so excited. They're really cute. They're red and fluffy. Or I guess not fluffy.
0: Audrey, like, what's going on with the room?
1: Okay, That's important. Okay, so I washed it because I just got it delivered, right. And I was about to put it in the dryer, and it looked like somebody had like taken the ink out of like 5 pens and just like thrown it in the dryer ran the dryer. And so I was like, boop, boop, boop, boop, boop, Peyton. And I called my best friend, who's also my roommate. And I was like, have you seen the dryer? And she was like, no. And she came downstairs and she was like, I don't know how this happened. And I was like, I don't know how this happened. So we're trying to figure out who did this. Anyway, we couldn't figure out who did it. So we're just sitting there, both of our heads in the dryer together with hairspray and magic erasers, trying to get the pen out of the inside of our dryer. We did, by the way.
2: Congratulations.
0: I'm more caught up on the fact that you guys couldn't figure out who did this because, okay, clueless, you live with 3 people. Like, if it's not Peyton and it's not you, you got 2 other people to ask.
1: Well, yeah, but we were like, it probably wasn't Kylie.
0: Okay, so you know who it is.
1: Well, yes. I mean,
0: are you going to address
1: it? We have our suspicions.
2: Okay, yeah. But
1: no, we're not saying anything.
0: You guys just never have resolution at all.
1: Yes, we do. It was just an accident. It's not that big of a deal. Okay.
2: I would put out like hey, maybe let's not put our pens in our pants before we put it in the dryer.
1: I don't think that they tried to.
2: No, but I mean, it needs to be brought up so it doesn't happen again. Like, check those pockets before you're doing laundry because you got a beautiful new duvet.
1: I got it out. It's okay.
2: Okay.
1: But it was kind of funny because we both were just like sitting there like in the hairspray.
0: Just to recap, so I have my grasp on this, because anyone that walked in the middle of this segment.
2: Yeah.
0: Audrey, you don't know which roommate, but someone put something in the dryer that like ink went everywhere.
1: Yeah.
0: Making it a problem for you to wash and dry your new duvet.
1: Yes.
0: And rather than figure out who did it, you're just like, oh, I wonder.
2: I'm going to clean it up myself. I'm going to.
0: Okay.
1: Because we have a good living environment and we take care of each other.
0: It sounds like an conflict avoidant living environment.
2: Avoidant
1: is certainly not what it is.
0: Okay. you're saying I pick and choose battles is what's happening. All right.
2: Okay, exactly. Got you.
0: XYZ with Eric Zachary.
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1: This thing right here is letting all the ladies know what guys talk about. 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
1: But I don't understand why. See, it's burning me to hold on to this. I know this is something I gotta do, but that don't mean I want to. What I'm trying to say is that

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1: 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He's so cute. And I go, we also get possums. 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They're disgusting. 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
1: Hey, it's Jillian Bass. 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
14: Yes, let's. I love avocados, especially in guacamole form. You know, guacamole is one of the best foods for you. I mean, avocados. It's like, we call it God's fat, because it's got fat in it, but it's a really good kind. Eat avocados every day, and you'll be healthy. How you doing? It's Eddie V. Can't spell avocado without a V. All right. We got lots to do today. Freestyle Friday is coming up. This almost sounds freestyle. We got things to give away, concert tickets, games to play, and it's Friday. It's a weekend. So let's get this show on the road.

as we like to call it, the real cruel summer. Sorry, Taylor Swift. Bananarama. We had them, wow, when I first got back to town after working on the radio in Austin, Texas, and San Francisco, and first got back to town, we had them live at Six Flags Great America. And my daughter, who's much older now, was like 6 years old, and I had her on my shoulders to watch the show because it was so crowded. Anyway, it's Eddie V and friends on the 967. My youngest daughter has a birthday on Tuesday, but yesterday, actually on Wednesday, they all drove up to a friend's lake house. My buddy Nick DeNovo, who runs and owns 115 Bourbon Street, graciously offered his lake house. The guy's got boats, jet skis, golf carts. I think the girls had the time of their life. But one of the moms that drove them there, you know, they took two SUVs, nine different girls. One of the moms had to leave early. So when I got off the air yesterday, I drove out of here, through Indiana, up into Michigan. I think it was about 300 miles round trip. And brought the girls home and then had to distribute them to their houses. So I had a marathon day. And I was tired. I crashed when I got home. But got to see the lake house. The thing is huge. There's like this downstairs with like multiple, like four bedrooms, each with like a super king size bed. So there was plenty. Nobody was sleeping on cots or on the floor, you know, like a slumber party. Everybody had their own luxury room. And my friend Nick, he went there too and was like just the most gracious host. And then when I got there, he bought me breakfast, biscuits and gravy at this little place. And a bunch of my high school buddies are having

0: this like get together for golf and drinking and all this. I thought it was Wisconsin. No, they're all in St. Joe, Michigan. So I passed right by him. But I couldn't have stopped because what do I do? Pull up with a carload of teenage girls? Eddie, what are you doing? I didn't want to have to explain that. Anyway, hope you guys are having some fun and have a great weekend. It's going to be rainy, though. Oh, sloppy palooza. It's never Lollapalooza with a... I think last year it didn't rain, but every other year. Wow. All right, we got lots to do today. We got tickets to give away to Wu-Tang Clan. We got keywords that could get you into train a week from tonight. And Ed Wordplay, you could win Kesha concert tickets. But you're not here for the tickets, right? You're here for companionship and fun, just like I am. So let's get this show rolling. Eddie V's Joke Break coming up.
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Eddie V and friends on the 967 Chicagoland's Classic Pop. I just saw this trailer for Spider-Man, Brand New Day. Oh boy, I can't wait to see it. The Hulk makes an appearance. And Scorpion is a bad guy? We'll get the review from Pat Uber Critic McDonald from HollywoodChicago.com coming up around 8:25 this morning.

0: right, who's ready to laugh a little bit? It's time for Eddie V and Friends Joke Break, because we get the best jokes off those late night TV shows. I'm in bed by then. How about you?
1: Yeah.
0: So, let's see what they were joking about last night. I'm sure there's going to be a Taco Bell reference somewhere in there.
2: Dr. Anthony Fauci testified before the Senate Homeland Security Committee on the origins of the COVID-19 pandemic. Please don't be us. Please don't be us, said Taylor Farms.
3: Ferrari has already sold out of their first ever all-electric vehicle.
0: Good.
3: Mm. Yeah, it really says something when people who can't afford a Ferrari can't afford gas.
2: The beverage brand PepsiCo has partnered with a cosmetics company to offer a body scrub inspired by Pepsi Vanilla. Ugh. Perfect for the woman who wants to spend the summer covered in bees.
3: Taco Bell CEO said that despite the ongoing lettuce parasite outbreak, customers have started returning to the chain. He said, yeah, they're 20 pounds lighter and walking like they just broke their legs, but they're back.
0: Yeah, but that did some huge damage. I bet their stock prices... Oh, all right. Hey, normally we do the replay of the previous days. No, your 90s at 9, but Jillian was out yesterday, at least for the morning part of the show, because she's taking care of her dad. And but we did talk to my old buddy Gabe Ramirez. He used to produce my morning show and then went on to host the morning show on the station. But he's on Hulu and now Disney Plus, doing a Lollapalooza coverage from a nice cushy tent, you know, that probably will avoid the rain, which is coming today and tomorrow. So I'll replay that for you. It's very fascinating. Coming up.
4: 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When Eddie V narrated your mornings? When every chorus hit in Chicagoland knew all the words? That era is back. From Britney to Beyonce, from Backstreet to Pink, from the suburbs to the skyline, this is the 967 Chicagoland's Classic Pop.
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12: Nice start to the day, but by about 2 o'clock, the rain moves in. And then it's going to be stormy and just wet pretty much all night and into tomorrow, too. A high today, 80. Right now, nice and sunny. See that almost full moon out there? I think it's set by now. Anyway, 65 degrees.
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13: Me not working hard. Yeah, right. Picture that with a Kodak. Or better yet, go to town.

Okay, this is kind of weird. Eddie V and friends on the 967. Smashing Pumpkins is supposed to play today at Lollapalooza. Did I get something wrong or did they reschedule? Because they said they were on stage yesterday and they brought up Brady Bunch star Barry Williams on stage, and Smashing Pumpkins along with him sang It's a Sunshine Day together. Check this out.

0: Okay. Wait a minute. How Brady Bunch was like the 1970s. How do so many people at Lollapalooza know the words, right? I mean, we think of Lollapalooza as like mostly like 13 to 16-year-olds. I don't know. Well, anyway, my buddy Gabe is on the line, and he's done a lot of radio and stuff, but he has a plush gig here with the coverage on Hulu and now Disney Plus. Check it out.
1: What's up, buddy?
0: Ladies and gentlemen, it's my buddy Gabe Ramirez on Eddie V and Friends. He kind of took my place on the old station, did mornings there for a while. And now you're like a jack of all trades. You're on sports talk. And by the way, we're not supposed to mention the names of other stations, but it was a station that had Eddie and Jobo for 25 years. Okay. And now you're doing Lollapalooza on Hulu again. How many years is this?
1: This will be my fourth year, Eddie. Unbelievable that it's been so long, so fast. The time has gone by so fast. But yeah, Disney Plus, Hulu. If you are not making the trek on the Metro to go downtown to see Lollapalooza live in person, you can stream it from the comfort of your home, and I will be one of your hosts that you will be watching all weekend long.
0: You guys are in like a tent or something. First of all, how did you get that gig? I know you're an aggressive guy. You know, folks, it's funny. We used to, you know, our old boss said, hey, we're not a sports station, but Gabe could talk sports all day long, and so he automatically... morphed right into sports talk. And but you still are on the old station, right, too?
1: Yeah, of course. And, you know, all the sports stuff began with Eddie right here. Him and I used to talk sports all the time, whether it was Tuesday after softball, Wednesday after basketball. Right. Eddie and I certainly have our history there. But the Lala gig was crazy. It was just, you know, hard work, right, Eddie? You know, you know it better than anybody else. You know, dedication, just being easy to work with. And I think that these opportunities kind of present themselves when you're just a good guy. Work hard, be good. That's the motto.
0: Are you talking quiet? Because when I met you, you were just like a 21-year-old dude at UIC. and now he's a married guy with kids. He's probably trying not to wake him up in the summertime, right?
1: So yes, especially right now. I'm actually in the middle of getting them ready for camp right before I head to Lollapalooza, because no one at Lollapalooza cares that I have kids. And yeah. My kids don't care that I have Lollapalooza.
0: That's funny. My daughter wants to go for Tate McRae on Sunday. But it's not Lollapalooza without rain. Oh, my gosh. It's going to be...
1: Isn't it unreal?
0: That makes it even more cool that Hulu is going to show that. And Hulu is worldwide. Dude.
1: Yeah, so...
0: You're bad, so you're live, you're worldwide.
1: Yeah, this is the first year that it will be actually worldwide. So before, it only aired on Hulu nationally. But now that Hulu has teamed up with Disney Plus, so it'll air on Hulu in the United States of America and then on Disney Plus around the world. So yeah, pretty cool stuff.
0: Yeah, the student has way outpassed the instructor here. I'm so proud of you. That I knew you when, man. Do you still play any hoops?
1: Of course, every Monday, Eddie, whenever you want to play, every Monday.
0: I don't get to play as much because I've moved out in the suburbs, and so I'm like... I can't find the pickup games like we used to, but anyway. Yeah. So when are you out? You got to get there by 11. Are you there all day, every day?
1: Yeah, all day. So you know, we get in early. Obviously, a ton of prep, but the broadcast itself begins at 2 p.m. So if you're at home, you're not missing anything, and then it goes all the way till about 10:30, 11, and you really get an opportunity to get like a front seat to all the biggest artists. Right. Yeah. I mean, it's a great camera angles, great interstitial, and then obviously the hosts kind of marrying everything together. So it's a really cool production, man. It's going to be a great time.
0: Yeah, I saw the kid Leroy, you know. And so on the big Lollapalooza flyer, it says headliners Lord and John Summit. He's from Naperville. He turned 32 yesterday, and I guess he's, you know, a big worldwide star now. But Somber, come on, man. They got him in small letters in 5 seconds of summer. You know, come on.
1: I know. Five Sauce. I'm a huge Five Sauce from the station that we cannot mention, but I am a huge fan from there. And then Somber, I mean, just great hits, right? 12-12, Back to Being Friends.
0: Right.
1: I mean, Lollapalooza does a great job of bringing in the artists that have the current hits.
0: Yeah.
1: And there's certainly a plenty of them this year, for sure.
0: If you want the real experience, today's probably the best day to go because it's gonna get sopped. Or just watch from the comfort of Hulu or Disney Plus, dude.
1: That's right.
0: So awesome. They better be paying you well. Yeah.
1: Well, listen, I had to make sure that Mickey Mouse signed the contract on the dotted line.
0: Thanks for stopping by. Here's your paycheck. Oh boy. Gabe, we got to get together, man. We haven't had a beer in a long time.
1: Man. I would love it, man. I would love it. Anytime you want to hang out, I'm always there.
0: All right. I'll come into your tent. Yeah, that's it, though.
1: Yeah, there you go.
0: How many friends have said, can you get me in?
1: Oh, yeah. You know, the friends that are like, hey, can I meet Lord? Hey, can I go on the broadcast? Can you get me on the broadcast? I don't think it works like that. Yeah. I don't think it works like that.
0: All right. Well, I'll be watching, man. Gabe Ramirez.
1: All right, Daddy. Thanks, brother.
0: Many radio stations and now Hulu and Disney Plus. All right. Talk to you soon, buddy.
1: All right, brother.
0: All right, bye.
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Every time I hear that song, I can only think of Jim in American Pie doing his little dance for Nadia on the webcam. Yeah, you know what I mean. Coming up next, Ed Wordplay. It's National Mutt Day.

0: right.
1: It is time for today's Ed Wordplay. And today is National Mutt Day. When I was in grade school, they explained to me what a mutt meant. It was short for muttonhead. And that's cruel. So then they said mongrel. These days we just say a mixed breed, right? All right. So we have tickets to see Kesha. She's coming Saturday, August 29th, Credit Union One Amphitheater. She does an interesting show. Maybe a little PG, but she's earned it. So if you want to play, here's what we're going to do. For National Mutt Day, let's change the title of a song by adding a type of dog to it. Okay? Doesn't have to be a mutt. I'll start with three of my own. I'm going.

0: that could win you tickets to Train a week from tonight. So hang around a little bit.
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Lil Jon and the East Side Boys on Chicagoland's Classic Pop, the 967. Getting low, low, low. Who's it? George Burns? It said, when I bend down to tie my shoes, I think about what else I can do while I'm down there.

0: It's time to stop. Yeah, what's that smell? Everyone says it smells like hell. It's Eddie V and friends on the 967. Listen to this. An abandoned fish sauce factory in St. Mary's, Newfoundland, and Labrador, that's in Canada, has got to do almost $2 million in cleanup to remove like 900,000 liters of rotting decades of old fermented fish liquid. What is fish liquid? And how does it ferment? Is it alcohol? Is that where Malort comes from? The problem and the stench is horrible. It was left behind by the defunct Atlantic Seafood Sauce Company over 20 years ago. And they had about 110 huge tanks holding thousands and thousands of gallons of this fermenting fish waste. It's described by the local mayor as the worst rotten fish smell imaginable, multiplied by 100, which forced a nearby residents to endure several severe smells and kids to wear masks. And you thought the smoke from Canada was bad. Just don't send that smell down here. And they said back in 2016, they said the rotting stuff was actually toxic and lethal to other marine life. How do you dispose of that? And why would you just leave it? If the company goes out of business, find a way to dispose of that. God, blame Canada. Okay. All right. Hey, what are you doing this weekend? Lots of music going on. I would go indoors because Lollapalooza is going to be a mud fest. We'll talk about it coming up.
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going to be a rainy weekend. You might want to go inside a nice, comfy, dry movie theater. Man, Odyssey's been killing it, but I bet it gets beat out by Spider-Man, A Brand New Day. And we're going to get the review from our buddy Pat Uber Critic McDonald from HollywoodChicago.com about an hour from now.

0: Eddie V and friends on the 967 Chicagoland's Classic Pop. What are you doing this weekend? Can I get a little rock music here? There you go. You ever been to the Forge, downtown Joliet? What a great venue. Lots of cool bands, and they're regular partners with this radio company. Our friends over at Q-Rock do a lot of stuff. But a great band is playing tomorrow night called Lizard Kings. You know who the Lizard King was, right? Jim Morrison, The Doors. And they do, like, immaculate, perfect Doors music. So if you want to see them, there's a show. Doors open at 7. But there's another band opening up for them. It's called Eddie V and the Culprits. I don't know. I think I've heard them before. Yeah. But, yeah, The Forge is really cool, and that's where we're going to be. I got a couple of gigs this weekend. That's the only one I can plug because they advertise. But I'll put it up on my page. But love to see you guys out there. And right down the street from the station, basically. So, anyway, you can come all the way from Naperville or Plainfield if you want. All right, coming up, we got to talk about everything going on this weekend. Stick around.
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12: Literally the calm before the storm. Because it's so nice out right now. Sunny, but rain on the way starting probably around 2 o'clock. And then heavy rain pretty much all night and all day tomorrow. Just ridiculous. Sloppy palooza, right? High today, 80. It is 68 right now.
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You know, Mother Nature, there's not a lot of real nice weekends left before school starts and fall starts to get here. Naperville does their movie nights tonight over at Rotary Hill. They were going to do Incredible Journey, Homeward Bound, and, you know, outdoors. But by that time of night, I think people will be homebound because of the rain.

0: you like to see Wu-Tang Clan? They're coming Friday, September 4th, Credit Union One Amphitheater. I'm going to give away tickets in just a second. But first of all, I got to tell you, yesterday I drove over 300 miles, did my show in the morning, and then came back. I had to drive to Michigan to pick up some of the young ladies that were with my daughter for this birthday celebration. Her birthday's not until Tuesday, but they stayed at my buddy's lake house. Man, what a time. She's posting pictures, jet skiing and all this stuff. What a spoilo. But, you know, she deserved it. She works hard. Anyway, but I got all the energy in the world. I'm feeling good. I'm bouncing around and ready to go for the weekend. I got two different band gigs. And people say, how do you do it? Well, my energy level is better than it's been in years because I go to Game Day Men's Health in Naperville. 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

0: the 967. Hello, who is this?
1: David.
0: David, you want to go see Wu-Tang Clan?
1: Sure could.
0: All right. They are coming, I believe it's September 4th. Let me check. I think I had that right. Let's see. Yeah, September 4th. That's a Friday night in September. Credit Union One Amphitheater. What are you up to this morning?
1: Actually working right now.
0: Oh, cool. Hey, multitasking dude. What do you do for a living?
1: I do landscaping.
0: I was going to say, you're up early to be working. And by the way, thanks to all those hardworking guys on I-80. Those lanes are starting to open up, and wow, it's cool. Where do you live?
1: Out in Plainfield.
0: Oh, okay. Very cool. Well, we'll get your email address, and we'll actually just send you the e-ticket, so it'll be nice and easy. So enjoy the show. Awesome.

Well, the National Weather Service has confirmed we had 7 tornadoes on Monday, including the one in Wheaton. Unbelievable. Yeah. Comes the Wicked Witch. There's a house blowing up there. No, I feel so bad. Hey, if you're a neighborly person, maybe you want to help somebody out with, what's going on outside. I mean, with the cleanup, whatever. You know, the average number of tornadoes per year in Illinois is

0: 54. Okay, does that seem like a lot? Because we now have already had 189 this year. What is going on? And it's not even August yet, when usually a lot of stuff like that happens. The record was a little over 200 set in Texas, but I think we may blow that right out of the water. We're 11 away from 200 right now. Man, it just sucks to see the damage. And when people are crying because their house, they've lost everything. I mean, it's almost like a fire, but, you know, it hits like several, like a swath of houses in a row. But the best of humanity comes out when neighbors start helping neighbors. And if there's anything you can do to help, you know, Red Cross is always good. You know, you can look up on any search engine, you know, places where you can make reputable donations to help people out. All right. Train is in concert a week from tonight. Hope there's no tornadoes. If you want to go, we got a key word that you enter at our website. That you enter by text. Coming up right after 8.
1: 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And they live here now. 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

Who wants to see Train in concert a week from tonight? Should be a great show, because it always is. And they're great guys, too. All right, so here is your key word. There will be five of them today. This one, and then one at a little after 10, a little after noon, a little after 2, and a little after 5. So the first word of the day... Oh, Virginia. Oh, I thought it said Viagra. Well, I'm getting up for this show, aren't you? Okay, Virginia. I don't know why. Oh, meet Virginia, right? All right, so text the word Virginia, V-I-R-G-I-N-A, to 855-820-7827. Again, the word is Virginia. Text it to 855-820-7827, and you'll be in the drawing. Another word coming up a little after 10 o'clock with Jillian. After all, I love doing things for my friends. Here's the Rembrandts on the 967.

0: is August, and that's Illinois State Fair time. It's Eddie V and Friends on the 967. It starts August 13th. I've been before. Oh, a funny story. When I was like 14, my dad and I went to the state fair. We drove down, and we're walking around, and then we see a thing that says burlesque. Well, my dad was born in the 1920s, okay? To him, burlesque, I said, what's this? And he goes, burlesque is, you know, they have dancing girls and comedians and things like that. And I went, oh, well, can we go look? He goes, sure. So we go in there, and my poor dad, they had burlesque all right, but it was like, polecats kind of burlesque. These women took it all off. And my dad is like extremely uncomfortable because I'm sitting there and he goes, we should leave. I go, I think I got a cramp, Dad. I might need to sit here for a little bit. But I don't know if they do anything like that anymore. They have some weird days, you know, like Republican Day. Does that mean if you're Democrat, you can't go that day? And, you know, some other specialty days. But there's always cool food there, you know, like in the past, they've had stuff like pierogi burgers and let's see, some of the other stuff. I was just looking at a list. Just really interesting Korean chicken and stuff. But they put out a list of the best food at state fairs, and they said the Minnesota State Fair is the best, followed by Wisconsin, Iowa, New York, Indiana, Texas. But Illinois didn't even make the top 10. And I tried to look at what they might offer this year. Because fair food, you know, you always got your funnel cakes and elephant ears and churros. But that's any fair or any summer festival. But I like the unique stuff that, you know, it's perfect for Instagram, you know. Got to put up your food pictures. Anyway, state fairs, a lot of county fairs still to come. So get out and enjoy it. I just don't know about this weekend, though, because rain is on the way.
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get that kryptonite out of here. I got to leap tall buildings in a single bound and go faster than a speeding bullet later today. My goodness, how inconsiderate. Riders on the storm. Riders on... Okay, that's not what this is. I'm thinking of that band gig tomorrow. This is Pink, and coming up next, Spider-Man, the review.

0: Happy Friday from the 967. It's Eddie V and friends, and we turn to one of our best friends, Pat Uber Critic McDonald from HollywoodChicago.com.
1: 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Let's go to the movies.
0: Yes, let's go. Let's swing over to the movies.
1: Right on. It's Spider-Man, Brand New Day in theaters on July 31st, today. Tom Holland is back as Peter Parker's Spider-Man as he reestablishes himself after the memory of him is erased from the world. I hate when that happens.
0: Hey.
1: In addition to mourning the death of his beloved guardian, Aunt May, Marissa Tomei, and going back to protecting New York City, naturally. Now, strange things begin happening simultaneously as Parker's adult-age DNA is being overtaken by his spider side, right?
0: Yeah.
1: While villainous force named Jean Grey, Sadie Sink, is taking over people's minds.
0: I always thought that, you know, he's a boy. He shouldn't have been Spider-Man. He should have been Arachnid Kid.
1: Well, when my spidey sense tingles, I know I'm getting lucky.
0: Yeah. All right. I go to my own web for that.
1: Now, Spidey looks for help from the Punisher, John Bernthal, Bruce Banner, Mark Ruffalo, and the new Black Widow, Florence Pugh. At the same time, will the love of his life, MJ, Zendaya, and best friend Ned, Jacob Batalion, ever remember him again? Now this is what I'm talking about, Eddie. A super character-driven story with no dreary parallel universes or scene-stealing villains.
0: Oh,
1: I
0: watched one of those the other day, the No Way Home or something, and the universe stuff is, after a while, it's like it's a little tedious. Well,
1: It's lazy because you can do anything with a parallel universe.
0: Yeah.
1: You know?
0: Hey, Doc Ock is alive, and so's the green guy.
1: And so are the other Spider-Men. All right. So, what was it? Oh, this is just the lonely superhero trying to figure out his next phase, and a telepathic girl who misses her sister.
0: Oh.
1: Now, Tom.
0: Why can't she just contact her with her mind? You know.
1: Well, spoiler alert, Tom Holland is absolutely fantastic, portraying all levels of the Spider-Man in the same spirit as the angst made famous by the comic books. Did you like Spidey as a kid?
0: Oh, yeah. Yeah, who didn't?
1: Yeah.
0: Yeah, and he's good because, I mean, the whole Spider-Man thing has been like an odyssey.
1: John Bernthal as the Punisher is a great sidekick, part antagonist and part mentor. The premise is existential and emotional, Eddie. That's right.
0: Okay.
1: More than any superhero movie in memory. I'll mention the director, Destin Daniel Cretton, because he used cinema as storytelling with amazing point of view swinging shots, unexpected close-ups, awesome surprises, and an actual spiderweb sequence that was heroically symbolic. Everyone and everything about this film is what a heroic movie should be. With great creative power comes great responsibility. This is the best superhero movie since Black Panther, Spider-Man, Brand New Day. A must-see 5 out of 5 in theaters today, July 31st. Wow.
0: That's great. Awesome. I can't wait. I still haven't seen Odyssey, though, but I'll get around to it.
1: Yeah, you'll get around to it. When you have 3 hours to spare, Eddie.
0: That's right. All right. He is Pat Uber Critic McDonald. You can follow him on Facebook at Pat McDonald, on X at Uber Critic, on Instagram at Uber_Critic, and, of course, at HollywoodChicago.com.
1: And remember, Eddie V and friends.
0: Yes.
1: Be Spider-Man, Spider-Man, another victory in the can to each other.
0: And that Aunt May, huh? Party on, but imagine you're a spider. You go down to the creek for a little water, and bam, someone hits you with a spider swatter. I don't know who will get that reference, but I don't care.
1: All right.
2: 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You still hit that high note. Kinda. And yes, you still love boy bands. No shame, that's why we're here. 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
0: Ooh, coming up, Freestyle Friday. Got a good song picked out for today. Outside, it's going to be nice for a while, but then the rain moves in. Just saw the radar. Big swaths of stuff coming to make it sloppy palooza like every year. High today, 80. It is 70 right now.
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Sierra and Missy Elliott, 1-2-step. And they ain't talking line dancing there. It's Eddie V and friends on the 967. We're just talking movies. Well, we're teaming up once again with Hollywood Boulevard Cinemas in Woodridge. 2 weeks from tomorrow morning, we're going to show the brand new Paw Patrol, the Dino movie. And we're going to be giving away tickets with Jillian coming up, so hang around.

Those who take these songs off of the radio, we salute you. Chicagoland's classic pop is the 967.

0: TV and Friends on the 967. So Jillian is normally in here by 8:30, but she has her dad's having some health problems. She's got a million things to do. School is starting for her kids too, so she'll be along for her own show at 10 o'clock. But coming up, Freestyle Friday. Oh, I got a big freestyle show I'm doing soon. I'll tell you about that, and we'll play something you remember from the past coming up.
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I'm telling you, wouldn't steer you wrong. All right, so coming up at the end of August, I'm hosting this show. It's, let's see, I got Cynthia and Johnny O, Stevie B, just an incredible lineup, Lisa, but also this woman, Shannon. I remember Jobo used to introduce this song at night. Here's Shannon with Bohannon. Oh, this is one of the all-time greats. Shannon, let the music play on Freestyle Friday on the 967.

0: right, all right, all right. It's time for the results of today's Ed Wordplay. Today's National Mutt Day. Remember Bill Murray? There's nothing more lovable than the mutt. But I said for this, we're going to add a type of dog to change a song title. And everybody that's been playing all this week is in a drawing for tickets to see Kesha, the Freedom Tour, Saturday, August 29th, Credit Union One Amphitheater. So here we go. Let's see what you came up with. Julia Morawski did I'm a Beagle. Donette Strukel did Doberman, I Feel Like a Woman. Let's see. Melissa Clark, Pomeranian Rhapsody. Karen Waddell, well, I've never been to Spaniel. These are funny. Todd Schlitz says, I'm a retriever. let's see. Donette Strukel also did Head, Shoulders, Pyrenees, and Toes. Melissa Clark, Whip It. Like Devo, but Whip It, the dog. Very good. Let's see. Bully Got Back from Antonio Perez. Linda Marie Scafidi stole Silence is Golden Doodle. Donette Strukel, I'm the man in the boxer. You guys are so funny. Karen Stariotti, Roddy Girls Need Love Too. Okay. Melissa Clark, Bassett Case, like Green Day. What else? Karen Stariotti, On Bended Pyrenees. And Karen Waddell, In the Airedale Tonight. Melissa Clark, oh, this cheese is trying to get to me. Who let the pugs out? They bark lower than the other ones. Let's see. Karen Waddell, On the Border Collie. A couple of people did Whip It Good. Karen Waddell, I'm All About That Bassett. Karen Stariotti again, It's Raining Dobermen. Let's see what we have on my other page here. Gotta pop over to the... never mind. That's a bunch of good ones. And you can read more. I've been backed up this morning because of a lot of things. I don't mean like my system. I mean doing the radio show. Know Your 90s at 9 with Jillian because, like I said, she's got a million things to do before the weekend and before school starts. But we'll have a great 9 o'clock hour.
1: 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When Eddie V narrated your mornings? When every chorus hit in Chicagoland knew all the words? That era is back. From Britney to Beyonce, from Backstreet to Pink, from the suburbs to the skyline, this is the 967, Chicagoland's classic pop.
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0: Well, you made it anyway. Jillian is here.
1: I did. It's my favorite part of my day, so I figured this will cheer me up.
0: Good. And people love Know Your 90s at 9, so let's go. Let's do it, right?
1: Yeah.
0: All right. Hit me, baby, first time.
1: All right. What was the name of the coffee shop in Seinfeld? We know Central Perk is within Friends, but there's a coffee shop in Seinfeld. Do you know the name of it?
0: I never watched Seinfeld.
1: Oh, no, me neither. Oh. A Monk's Cafe.
0: Oh, yeah, I would have never gotten it. I remember this. I know the Soup Nazi because that's bigger than...
1: Oh, yes. I actually went to that soup place in New York City, too, one time, even though I'd never watched the show.
0: All these guys on, like, sports talk radio are like that one Seinfeld episode. It was hilarious when George put the fork in his nose. I don't know what you're talking about.
1: Neither do I. That's so funny. I feel like that's total. I feel like you would like that show, though.
0: And there's so many streaming shows these days that I don't watch because I just don't have time. I can't
1: binge.
0: Amen
1: to that.
0: All right. In October 1995, Louis Farrakhan and the National African American Leadership Summit helped do this giant march on the National Mall in Washington, D.C. It had a three-word name.
1: Oh, man.
0: One of them was March because,
1: that
0: there
1: makes
0: were like
1: sense.
0: There were like a million people there, mostly guys.
1: Oh, I don't remember.
0: Oh, it was the million, million man march.
1: Okay, yeah. It rings a bell now.
0: Okay. I said there were a million people there, mostly guys, and it was a march.
1: I never get your hints, Eddie.
0: I know.
1: All right, this one might be a little tough, too. Man, we're doing some tough questions.
0: Yeah.
1: What was the name of the first commercially available portable MP3 player released in 1998? Do you remember it? Do you want me to give you options? I have options.
0: Yeah, sure.
1: MP Man, iPod, Rio PMP 300, or the Creative Nomad?
0: I think it was iPod, right?
1: No, it was actually the MP Man. I've never heard of that either.
0: Wow.
1: Okay. I did choose hard questions today. Sorry.
0: My brain is an empty man today.
1: I've never heard of that. Have you even heard of it?
0: No.
1: Me neither.
0: Tim Taylor had a neighbor. You never saw his face. He just peeked over the fence. What was his name?
1: I want to say Al Borland, but I think that was his friend. Oh, hang on.
0: One word name.
1: Oh,
0: same as the volleyball in that Tom Hanks movie.
1: Wilson.
0: There we go.
1: I actually didn't know from the volleyball. It popped in my... Did you see that? Speaking of them, there was a picture last night of Jill, the mom, Jonathan Taylor Thomas, who you know I love, and then the younger brother. They did a reunion together, and they took a picture together.
0: Oh, no. That would be cool that they're grown up now. And we got pictures on the wall here.
1: We do.
0: All right,
1: your last question. This one hopefully is a little bit easier. What was the name of Alanis Morissette's breakthrough album? It's the only album I know of hers.
0: Bitter Little Pill?
1: You're close.
0: Bitter Pill? Come on.
1: It's not bitter, but it's it's not straight.
0: Jagged Little Pill.
1: Yeah. I had to help a little bit. Okay. I couldn't make it over.
0: Okay. Busy Bone, Wish Bone, Lazy Bone, Crazy Bone, and Flesh and Bone are in a band from Cleveland. What are they called?
1: They are Bone Thugs and Harmony.
0: Even my dog doesn't have that many bones. All right. Well, I think we... Did you get
1: We had fun. I don't know. We had fun either way.
0: That's the result. What was the result? We had fun. All right. What's the question for this week?
1: Oh, yeah. It's what Disney movie features the song Circle of Life? Aw. You just got to text that in. We have 4 packs of tickets for you to see 90s Pop Nation at River Edge Park in Aurora.
0: All right. And text it to 855-820-7827. And we'll get down to business. All right. We got to talk about Lollapalooza. There's something weird going on. Coming up.
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0: Eddie V and Friends on the 967. Jillian, you had a friend ask about something I was talking about on the air?
1: Yeah, she just texted me and she said, I've heard a little bit about Lisa Shannon, and she's like, what is that all about?
0: Oh, it's called Heartthrob 30. It's actually, I think it's going to be in Portage, Indiana, outside at the big theater. I'm hosting it August 29th, and we're going to have tickets to give away to this. And VIP Stevie B, Lisa Shannon, who we just played on Freestyle Friday, Cynthia and Johnny O.
2: You're my dream boy.
1: This sounds amazing.
0: And Lisette and Melendez for Together Forever. And Freestyle's bringing in the house tonight. Left to right. Yeah, that's going to be some fun. And we will have

Got something on your mind? Send it. 855-820-7827. 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It won't take nearly as long as it did on that flip phone. The 967, Chicagoland's classic pop. Shred-

0: me go on record first to say I would never go to Lollapalooza. I think
1: it's for young people.
0: The last time I went was 95, 96.
1: I have never gone. The crowds just gives me so much anxiety.
0: And there's a lot of bands that, you know, people might know from TikTok and other stuff. But there's so many unfamiliar names, but some people like them, you know. But last time I went, it was in Pecatonica, Illinois, out west near like Freeport. Where Jobo lived.
1: Because I was staying in this room.
0: And we took a, because it was on a lake. So we took a canoe.
1: That sounds cool. That sounds fun.
0: We took a canoe and canoed from the other side of the lake and just walked up on shore and didn't pay any admission. And that one had like Alice in Chains and Metallica.
1: That's 100% up my alley.
0: That's how it was. It used to be. But they know where the money is these days.
1: Yeah.
0: So this is weird. I got to play you this thing. They said last night, they said Smashing Pumpkins got up and performed. Let me see. I gotta find it here. With Greg Brady. It's weird.
1: That's super fun though.
0: Yeah, they did. What is it? It's a Sunshine Day. Here, let me play this clip. And Billy Corgan's cool enough to not think his image is gonna be hurt by this. So here, check it out.

0: What's that?
1: That totally just made my day.
0: But here's the problem. The lineup has Smashing Pumpkins performing tonight.
1: Oh, yeah, I see that.
0: So I wonder if they, you know, were worried about the weather, because it's going to get nasty. You know, it's going to be sloppy palooza starting like this afternoon at 2. So the other headliner they have listed is Charlie XCX, and she's good.
1: But, I wonder if she performed.
0: Lil Uzi Vert.

0: pretty big.
1: No idea.
0: Youngblood, that guy that hot young rock star that all
1: I've heard of him. He's not my thing.
0: No, he's a little too gross.
1: Young. I mean, young. I'm in my 40s. So.
0: let's see who else they got. Zara Larsson. She was.
1: Oh, I like her.
0: She was just at the Riviera Theater, a few weeks ago.
1: But, she gives me the Britney, Christina Aguilera vibe, back in the 90s.
0: Right. I'm looking at all these, trying to see some other ones that might be there. Yeah, you see, I would.
1: There's a band named Mustard.
0: Yeah. There's Whitney, Valencia Bruce, or Grace, Bend Chicago Made. I don't know a lot of these bands. That's why I think it's for young people, which amazes me. It's so many people were singing along with It's a Sunshine Day.
1: Right. I did see Somber was there yesterday, and I do see he's on the list for Thursday.
0: Oh.
1: And John Summit was there, too.
0: Yeah, the DJ from Naperville. He turned 32 a couple of days ago. So what a great birthday present.
1: Yeah, no kidding.
0: All right. I got to tell you about my daughter's birthday adventure.
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0: I just posted on our Instagram. I'll put it up on Facebook in a minute, but some pictures, beautiful pictures. 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
6: It's the calm before the storm. Gonna get nasty, man. Outside today, it's sunny right now, but clouds will start to roll in, and by about 2 o'clock, the rain could start and go pretty much all night. Soggy palooza. Oh, sorry about that.
7: worse.
6: High of 81 right now. It's starting to cloud up, and 76.

0: got planned for this weekend, Jillian?
1: The only thing we're doing is seeing the new Spider-Man movie. That's all that's on my list. I'm so excited for both.
0: Here, Pat Uber Critic McDonald, 5 out of 5.
1: Yeah, I've heard it's the best one yet. The last one gave me all the feels. Like, I'm so pumped, Eddie. I've never been this excited for a Marvel movie.
0: Yeah, right. Yeah, if you don't see it, you'll be marvelous.

0: are the 967 Chicagoland's Classic Pop. It's Eddie V and friends, and I have to thank the owner and proprietor of 115 Bourbon Street, Nick DeNovo. I've known that guy forever. So I called and asked if I could rent his lake house, because my wife went there once before, and he said, we're friends. You don't have to rent it. I'll do it.
1: Oh, that's amazing.
0: Then he and his wife, Lori, and his daughter, Sophie, all showed up, and there's a top level where they stay, and then the downstairs has like four giant bedrooms with super king size beds.
1: Amazing. So,
0: and there were nine girls, including my daughter, and he has jet skis. He has a boat, tubing, golf carts, and then brought all this food from Bourbon Street, you know, like brownies and treats. And he was like Mr. Rourke from Fantasy Island. He's such a good guy. He's a man of God. He's just a wonderful human. And for him to be that gracious. But one of the moms that drove half of the girls there had to leave early. So I had to get out of here yesterday and drive from here through Indiana up to Michigan and pick up. I took home four of them.
1: Okay.
0: But he gave me a tour of the house, and it's just the view out that they, you'll have to see the pictures of my daughter that they took at like sunset.
1: I did see some of them riding the jet skis and stuff together, and I was like, that looks so fun.
0: Oh, it's a memorable birthday. Here's my problem. What in the hell do I do for Sweet 16?
1: Right. I was going to say, that definitely would have been a fun Sweet 16.
0: She's talking about, I want to go to Greece. I go, yeah, you know what? Why don't you clean the grease out of the pans in the kitchen and we'll talk about it.
1: My God, that's amazing. She goes from Michigan to Greece like it's nothing.
0: Yeah, and then all my buddies from high school, we do these get-togethers. Sometimes it's golf, a lot of drinking, all that. I thought it was in Wisconsin. I saw pictures of them, and we have a group text, and they're going, no, we're at the Plank Inn or something like that. And I go, wait a minute. I looked it up. It was in St. Joe, Michigan. I was like probably 2 miles away from those guys.
1: Did you go?
0: I didn't because...
1: Oh, yeah, the girl.
0: They had to get home, and one of them was kind of in a panic to get home because... We told him to be home by noon. We didn't get home till like 2 or so. But
1: traffic.
0: I was like, damn, I was right there. I should have just said, any of you girls got your license yet? Just take my car.
1: Take the keys.
0: But like I said, I got two band gigs this weekend, and they're gonna be flat on their faces in about 6 hours. So.
1: How was the long drive having teenage girls in it? Did you put headphones in?
0: No, because after all that activity... And, of course, they stayed up till 3 a.m.
1: Oh, they were napping.
0: So it was a snooze on the way home.
1: Oh, that's great, though.

0: good for you.
1: Well, it is, but I couldn't listen to radio or anything. Cubs were on. Streaming us, streaming the 967, the woop, Jillian woop. Show, but I turned it all down so they could... So, anyway, but thanks again to Nick DeNovo. If you know the guy, you know what an incredible man he is. So.
0: Oh, that's amazing. I love that.
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0: That's going to do it for me. Eddie V. Jillian takes over, and she's got another keyword to send you out to train a week from tonight. How cool is that?
1: Yes.
0: And Daddy's home from the hospital, huh?
1: He is. Yes, he came home last night. I'm grateful for it.
0: Only $6,000 later.
1: Probably more than that. It was like three nights, so that's probably per night.
0: I got a really bad flu once, you know, the kind that actually dehydrated me so much I had to go to the hospital. They gave me like three IVs to get me back, and the bill was like $8,000, and I was there maybe 6 hours.
1: It's crazy.
0: And I'm like, what did I do? You know, was I getting lap dances or something? Like, how did I run up a bill like that? You know. Oh, man. All right. Well, you guys have a great day, a great weekend. Check my Facebook page if you want to find out where the band's playing, because I think we're pretty good.
1: And, I like it.
0: Yeah. And we'll be back with all the fun stuff on Monday. But enjoy your weekend. And by the way, we do Eddie V and Friends Encore on Saturday morning, so you can hear a lot of the best stuff we did all week. So, Jillian, you have a great time and have a great show. And
1: thank you. You as well.
0: All right. Talk to you Monday, or maybe before, because

Would you like to win a pair of tickets to see Train at the Credit Union One Amphitheater on August 7th? Well, your keyword to win this hour is meet. M-E-E-T, meet. Text the word meet to 855-820-7827 to score a pair of tickets to see Train at the Credit Union One Amphitheater from the 967. Good luck.

We made it to Friday. It is Feel Good Friday. I sure hope you're pumped or ready for the weekend. And if not, that is my job to get you there before the end of the show. I've got more keywords coming up. I got some positive feel-good stories. Let's make it a good day to end out the week. Thank you so much for being here. Welcome to the show. And again, happy Feel Good Friday to you.

0: So do you have any big plans this upcoming weekend? The biggest thing we are looking forward to this weekend is going to see the new Spider-Man movie. I know a couple people saw it last night. They said it was the best one yet. I thought the most recent one was the best one. And I was like, do I need to bring tissues? Because I cried like a baby in the last one. But I heard it's going to be so good. And I'm excited. There's like 12 of us going to see it tomorrow afternoon. Definitely looking forward to it. And I'm like, do I need to wear a Spider-Man shirt? Do I need to make a Spider-Man shirt? But that's basically the biggest thing that we're doing this weekend. And maybe preparing for a garage sale that's going to be happening the following weekend. Any big plans? Anything exciting you're doing? Are you going to go see Spider-Man as well?
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7: Humid with cloudy skies, cooling off a bit this afternoon with some rain and a possible thunderstorm late this afternoon. High 82. Tonight, more rain on and off and the possibility of a thunderstorm late evening. Mid-70s at 6, upper 60s at midnight. I'm Ron Roick with the 967 Chicagoland's Classic Pop Weather Check.
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0: nowadays, everybody wanna talk like they got something to say, but nothing comes out when they move their lips, just a bunch of gibberish. 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

my God, Becky, look at her butt. 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But, you know, who understands those rap guys? They only talk to her because she looks like a total prostitute, okay? I mean, her butt is just so big. I can't believe it's just so round.

0: So are you going to Lollapalooza this weekend? Tonight, apparently, the Smashing Pumpkins, Charlie XCX, Youngblood, Zara Larsson, the list goes on. And while those are some pretty amazing people, the thought of being with that many people, I saw like an aerial shot of the crowd, and I like was hyperventilating thinking about that. And I love a good concert. I love a good fest from time to time, but that's kind of where I draw the line is a Lollapalooza. I would just live vicariously sitting on my couch watching it on Hulu, because of course you could do that as well. Does that mean I'm old? I'll accept it completely.
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about positive news, and Andy Grammer is releasing a new album this fall, but in June, his wife released a new baby. Yeah, so congratulations going out to them. Lots of fun big things happening in the Andy Grammer house. Maybe things are happening in your house as well. Rah, rah.

0: Jazz.
1: Hey, it's Eddie V. Hope you're having a great weekend. We are ready for next week. Forget Lollapalooza. We got Prizapalooza. Tickets to see the Little River Band. Also, the Boy Band Night out at Shanahan Three Rivers Fest. Even tickets to see Ricky Martin. I love that guy. I've met him a number of times. He's really cool. And we're also hosting a suite at the Joliet Slammers against the Schaumburg Boomers game. We'll find out about all of that starting Monday morning, 6 to 10 a.m. Eddie V. and Friends on the 967.

0: Are you ready to learn some fun random facts for this Feel Good Friday? The granddaughter of Mussolini was a semi-successful Japanese city pop singer. Her name is Alessandra Mussolini. She's 63 now, and she just won the Italian version of the Celebrity Big Brother earlier this year. How fun. The word quarantine comes from the Italian words for 40 days. It dates back when it was discovered that ships were infested with plague-carrying rats, and they were forced to wait outside Venice for 40 days before coming ashore. And lastly, the world's largest recorded turtle was a leatherback that washed up on a beach in Wales in 1988. It was roughly 100 years old, 9 feet in length, and weighed more than 2,000 pounds. Sadly, it was not alive when it was found. Either way, that is today's fun random facts for this Feel Good Friday.
1: The songs, the sing-alongs, they're not throwbacks, they're classics, and they live here now. 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
0: Hey there, it's Jillian Bass. 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

Well, how would you like to win a 6-pack of tickets right now for the Paw Patrol the Dino movie for our special movie screening at Hollywood Boulevard Cinema Saturday, August 15th? Well, caller number 5 is the winner of the 6-pack of tickets, 855-820-7827. Again, caller number 5. Good luck. Yeah.

So today is definitely a positive day. My dad is home from the hospital. He spent the last couple of nights in there getting some tests run, and it's always the scariest part. I'm okay getting older, but I don't want our parents to get older. So thankfully, it's feeling good today. He is home, he is resting, and he's cutting the grass in dad fashion.

0: So yesterday was a super fun day for me. I love reading. I'm obsessed with reading. I love authors. And I got the chance to talk to author Emily Giffen. She has a new book that just came out and we got to talk a little bit about that. And I was so excited for that. I feel like she's one of my oldest friends, even though I just met her a couple years ago. But she just, do you ever have those relationships where you just like kind of catch back up and it just happens to be an author of one of your favorite authors that is? But either way, that was a really fun conversation that I was able to have with her yesterday.
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13: 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This is the 9.

The guys from Train are coming to town along with the Bare Naked Ladies and Matt Nathanson. Going to be such an amazing show. Would you like to go? Text the keyword album, A-L-B-U-M, to 855-820-7827 to score a pair of tickets to see Train come into the Credit Union One Amphitheater on August 7th from the 967 Chicagoland's Classic Pop. Good luck.

like every single day there is some sort of nostalgia that is happening. And there is a movie that I grew up watching a million times. Well, the person who starred in it is going to bring out a sequel series. And I cannot wait for this news. I'll share it with you coming up.

Hey, it's Eddie V. Hope you're having a great weekend. We are ready for next week. Forget Lollapalooza. We got Prizapalooza. Tickets to see the Little River Band. Also, the boy band night out at Shanahan Three Rivers Fest. Even tickets to see Ricky Martin. I love that guy. I've met him a number of times. He's really cool. And we're also hosting a suite at the Joliet Slammers against the Schaumburg Boomers game. We'll find out about all of that starting Monday morning, 6 to 10 a.m. Eddie V and friends on the 967.

0: So it's one nostalgia thing after another, and this one has me smiling ear to ear for this feel-good Friday. Alicia Silverstone is going to be officially returning as Cher Horowitz for a Clueless sequel series at Paramount+. It'll take place 30 years after the movie. She is now a successful business owner and a mom. She thinks she has it all figured out until her daughter enters high school, which has her feeling, quote, clueless. Oh my goodness, could I relate to this even more now? Definitely looking forward to watching that. There's no word on Paul Rudd, Stacey Dash, or Donald Faison is going to be a part of it. And of course, Brittany Murphy is no longer with us. However, I am looking forward to that. More details I find, I will definitely share them with you.
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Well, how would you like to win a 4-pack of tickets to the Red, White, and Boom this Saturday night at the Dirt Oval at Route 66? 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

the last official day of July, which means that August is going to be here tomorrow. Back to school is happening, ending of the summer fairs, and we're going to go over some of the top 10 state fairs that have the best food. So maybe you want to do one last hoorah, and you want to maybe leave a little local, even though we love our local fairs around here. I have that coming up for you next.

0: reasons why we love going to state fairs every year. Rides, carnival games, seeing farm animals up close, maybe your favorite concert, witnessing Gen Zers walking around with oversized stuffed animals. But the number one answer, of course, is the food. Most of us, which is fried on a stick, and some states really deliver. They analyze the top 10 state fair foods festivals, and coming in at number 5 is the Indiana State Fairgrounds and Event Center in Indianapolis, so not too far from here. New York State Fair, Iowa State Fair, Wisconsin State Fair, and the Minnesota State Fair. So the Midwest knows how to do up their state fairs. And of course, we know locally around here, amazing fairs. I'm sad that Illinois did not make the top 10 list. But in my opinion, we have some really good local fairs happening. And maybe you're going to be going to one this weekend.
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2: We used to go to a place called Adobo Grill. 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

you doing on this Feel Good Friday? It is the afternoon. We are just inches away from the weekend. And are you currently driving your child around right now? Do you know how many minutes a year we lose as parents driving our kids around? Well, someone figured it out.

Lunch was a sad desk salad. We get it. Traffic made you late? Heard, chef. We got the songs to keep you moving. The 967 Chicago.

So there's a new survey of parents that found simply driving our kids to and from their school activities takes up an average of 38 minutes every day, and that adds up to 6,858 minutes over a school year that we spend driving our kiddos around. Are you really ready for them to go back to school yet? Hang tight, we got today's official feel-good story coming up next.

Hey, it's Eddie V. Hope you're having a great weekend. We are ready for next week. Forget Lollapalooza. We got Prizapalooza. Tickets to see the Little River Band. Also, the Boy Band Night out at Shanahan Three Rivers Fest. Even tickets to see Ricky Martin. I love that guy. I've met him a number of times. He's really cool. And we're also hosting a suite at the Joliet Slammers against the Schaumburg Boomers game. We'll find out about all of that starting Monday morning, 6 to 10 a.m. Eddie V. and friends on the 967.

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1: 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Katy Perry, Juicy J.

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2: Ooh, this is a really good story. A postal worker named Mary Schwartz helped save an 8-month-old baby after she suddenly stopped breathing inside a post office in Arizona. Mary was a nurse for 13 years before joining the post office. She immediately began CPR after seeing the baby had no pulse. A nearby police officer then rushed the baby to a local clinic while Mary continued CPR during the drive. The baby eventually underwent surgery to repair a hole in her heart, and she's now recovering. Oh my goodness, that just gives me all the feels. So many amazing human beings, and I love sharing these stories, especially on a Feel Good Friday. If you have a local story to share, please send it my way.
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11: Chicagoland, the party is starting. 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

So did you text the word FUN to 855-820-7827? 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

today is National Avocado Day. Yum. I love a good avocado on a sandwich. 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

0: Well, that does it for me. I am Jillian Bass, wrapping it up for this Feel Good Friday. I sure hope you have a fun weekend planned. We are so excited to see the new Spider-Man movie tomorrow. That's what I'm looking forward to. Whatever you have, keep it locked here. My girl Hannah B is coming up next. Enjoy your weekend.
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Happy Friday to you. It's Hannah B. We are almost through the workday, and my weekends have basically consisted of going grocery shopping. 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

A few weeks ago, Aldi rolled out a head scratcher, a box containing just 4 oversized premium ice cubes for $4.99. 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

0: Believe it or not, tomorrow, August 1st, has become the unofficial kickoff to Halloween shopping season. Retailers are rolling out spooky decor, costume, and candy months before October, hoping to stretch out the selling season, but not everyone's ready to trade beach towels for pumpkins. A lot of shoppers say they'd rather hang on to summer just a little longer, which I understand, okay? I've been talking about spooky season for a while now, just because that is the season I thrive in. Summer, I feel like I'm sweating 24/7. It's too hot. But if you're a pumpkin spice season gal like I am, it kicks off tomorrow, okay? Brace yourself.
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5: Rain on and off for the rest of the day. Tonight, more rain with cloudy skies. Temps in the mid-70s at 6, dropping slightly to the upper 60s at midnight. I'm Ron Roy with the 967 Chicagoland's Classic Pop Weather Check. 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

and Salt and Pepper with In Vogue coming to Huntington Bank Pavilion Tuesday, September 8th. 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

0: Cause I gotta have faith.
1: Hey, it's Eddie V. Hope you're having a great weekend. We are ready for next week. Forget Lollapalooza. We got Prizapalooza. Tickets to see the Little River Band. Also, the Boy Band Night out at Shanahan Three Rivers Fest. Even tickets to see Ricky Martin. I love that guy. I've met him a number of times. He's really cool. And we're also hosting a suite at the Joliet Slammers against the Schaumburg Boomers game. We'll find out about all of that starting Monday morning, 6 to 10 a.m. Eddie V and friends on the 967.

two kinds of people. The ones that absolutely love wearing Crocs, like I do. And then there's the people that think Crocs are hideous and they would never put their feet into a pair of Crocs. Well, now I understand why. After hearing this disgusting fact, it's coming up on the way.

0: you practically live in your Crocs like I do, you might want to hear this, okay? There was a new health report that's saying wearing Crocs for long periods could be doing your feet more harm than good. Researchers say the popular foam shoes can trap sweat, leading to blisters and even infections. They also warn the shoes may change the way you walk, which can contribute to foot pain. Okay, I have multiple pairs of Crocs because I think they're cute and they're comfy. I do think it's disgusting about the trapping of the sweat and everything, but at that point, then I'm just going to wear socks with my Crocs because I am not throwing out all those pairs of Crocs. That is a waste of money. Do you know what I mean? If you got Crocs, you understand the comfort level of them.
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I know quite a few people that have started their holiday shopping, and then there's some people that are like, Hannah, don't even say the word holiday. But we are expecting a toy shortage this year, and I'll explain why. That's coming up

The last thing you want to hear is the word Christmas or holidays, right? When tomorrow is just August 1st and you want to get through back to school season. But I did want to tell you that the Salvation Army is already facing a toy shortage ahead of Christmas. They don't have any toys left from last year because they increased the number of people they serve. The Army will begin asking for toys starting this weekend for children up to 12 years old. And a wish list can be found on their website. So honestly, that breaks my heart thinking that kids are going to be waking up around the holiday season not having toys. So I'm glad they did share this message a couple months before. So that's why I wanted to relay that to you. So just a little heads up if you see the Salvation Army and just think that there is a toy shortage this year. I do the same.

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5: Cloudy skies and rain to start off the evening at 6, lasting several hours. Temps in the low 70s. Overnight rain and thunderstorms with temps holding in the upper 60s till morning. I'm Ron Rook with the 967 Chicagoland's Classic Pop Weather Check. We'll do another check in about an hour.
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0: Hey, it's Eddie V. Hope you're having a great weekend. We are ready for next week. Forget Lollapalooza. We got Prizapalooza. Tickets to see the Little River Band. Also, the Boy Band Night out at Shanahan Three Rivers Fest. Even tickets to see Ricky Martin. I love that guy. I've met him a number of times. He's really cool. And we're also hosting a suite at the Joliet Slammers against the Schaumburg Boomers game. We'll find out about all of that starting Monday morning, 6 to 10 a.m. Eddie V. and Friends on the 967.
1: Yeah.

Have you ever gotten major anxiety when making a major purchase? Or maybe that's just me. It's Hannah B. So last night, my boyfriend Eric and I decided we are in need of a new couch, right? We got one from a family member. It was great, but just not enough space for, you know, when we have friends over, when Eric has friends over for football Sundays. So last night, we went to the furniture store. We knew exactly what we wanted. We got a great deal. And while we're paying and, you know, figuring everything out, Eric goes, "Are you okay?" And I'm like, "Yeah, why?" He goes, "Why is your face so red?" I said, "Because I'm having a little bit of anxiety. This is a big purchase." The same thing happened when we were closing on our house. I don't know what it is. Big purchases give us ladies some major anxiety.

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0: Heading into the first weekend of August, what are you up to? You got Lollapalooza, but if you want to avoid the crowds, you can, like I like to call it, Couchapalooza, which is what I did last night. I watched it on Hulu from the comfort of my own home. But in case you missed it earlier this week, I was talking about how Eric, my boyfriend's Nana, is coming into town from Boston, and she is officially here listening right now. Hi, Nana. And also, don't be surprised if I come back Monday afternoon with a thick Boston accent. You can park the car over there.
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2: Hey, what up, girl?
1: 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I'm gonna hit this city.
2: Let's
1: before
2: go.
1: 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'Cause when I leave for the night, I ain't coming.

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Where has this summer gone? And you know what? We say that every single summer towards the end of it, because winter feels like 95 years and summer feels like just a month. It just flies by. But you know what? There's so much to look forward to during the month of August. The NFL preseason kicks off next Thursday. College football gets going on the 29th. I know. So if your significant other, your boyfriend, your husband is looking forward to football season, I like to call it napping season, ladies.

0: 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Kinda. And yes, you still love boy bands. No shame. That's why we're here. The 967, Chicagoland's classic pop.
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8: Rain with cloudy skies to start off tonight. Rain could last for several hours. Then cloudy, temps in the low 70s. Rain and thunderstorms for the overnight. Temps holding steady in the upper 60s till morning. Tomorrow, mostly cloudy, periods of rain and a thunderstorm likely. High 72. Sunday, humid, some sunshine, and a high of 78. I'm Ron Rook with the 967 Chicagoland's Classic Pop Weather Check. Have yourself a great weekend.
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0: Chicagoland, the party is starting. Every hit you thought you forgot is here. Six, seven, Chicago.

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Ricky Martin is coming to Ravinia August 20th, and we got your tickets to win. 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Baby.

What's the craziest reason you have turned down a date before? 21% of singles have turned down a date because of this, and truly cannot wrap my head around it, because if they had this, you would think that would be a green flag, but apparently not. I'll tell you what it is. That's coming up.

0: What's the reasoning behind turning down someone for a date? When I was in my early 20s and I was dating and I was on the dating apps, honestly, if the guy gave me the ick right away and he asked me out on a date, when I say the ick, it was just like, ew, no, not for me. He would say things, nope, you're not my type. But other than that, you meet someone at a bar, their breath smells bad, and you're like, no way am I going on a first date with them. I just can't. 21% of singles have turned down a date because of someone's pet. 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I feel like that's a green flag, because if that person is able to take care of someone else other than themselves, green flag if you ask me.
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Tampa with En Vogue coming to Huntington Bank Pavilion Tuesday, September 8th. And we got your tickets to win a play along with Ed Wordplay all next week right here with the 967 Chicagoland's Classic Pop.

Palooza is this weekend, but if you're not about the crowds and going all the way to the city, you can actually watch it from the comfort of your own house on Hulu. And I like to call it Couchapalooza. That is what I will be doing as well.

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14: I'm just claiming my cash back on the Upside app. Since we're getting the groceries here and we filled up the car on the way, I've already earned enough this morning to pay for that pizza night we're having Friday.
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Never.

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And now, moms, I understand when you say the kids just grow so fast. That's how I feel about Bella the Aussie Doodle. So, of course, I don't know what your opinions are. I'm throwing her a birthday party, and it's going to be princess themed, and it's going to be magical because dogs deserve

0: It's Hannah B. I am out of here for the weekend. Have a wonderful rest of your Friday. Enjoy the weekend, and I'll chat with you Monday afternoon, 2 to 7, as always, sending you positive vibes.
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